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3: Good morning. A concern is mounting around the Maritimes about the impact of Canada's response to Trump's trade war on the seafood industry. Nova Scotia Seafood Alliance Executive Director Chris Vescoto says while the sector generally supports Ottawa's actions, they were surprised to be included in the counter tariffs without consultation. Vescoto says until now, fish and seafood have not been subject to tariffs because of exemptions under CUSMA. But there's concern now that the sector could be subject to retaliation. The alliance says it's too early to know what impacts could come for the industry, but some operations could decide to shut down early for the season due to market and tariff uncertainty. Premier Tim Houston will present ways to remove barriers to internal trade and labor mobility at a Committee on Internal Trade meeting in Iqaluit today. His government says the session will focus on practical steps to ease the movement of goods, services, investment, and workers across provincial and territorial borders. Houston says Canada must act now amid Trump's tariffs to create more opportunity for businesses, workers, and consumers. He notes the province has led on the issue and he sees growing momentum. Nova Scotia will lead discussions on labor mobility, including digital credentials for tradespeople and recognition of construction health and safety rules. More than $530 billion in goods and services cross provincial borders each year, about 20% of Canada's GDP. Two candidates for the provincial Liberal leadership are releasing their plans to rebuild the party. Amanda Mombriquette has unveiled her first policy pillar focusing on members, riding associations, and election readiness. She says it's time to create an inclusive party that reflects the concerns of Nova Scotians. Meanwhile, Becky Druhan is promising to launch an EDA development platform by February if she's elected leader in November. She says strong parties are built in communities and she wants to have a plan for electoral district association. Actor Tim Curry has passed away at the age of 80. Curry's manager says he died Wednesday at his home in Los Angeles. He was best known for his iconic role as Dr. Frankenfurter in the Rocky Horror Picture Show. The British-born actor also starred in Clue, Home Alone 2, and the miniseries It. He earned 3 Tony nominations and an Emmy nod over his long career. Curry suffered a stroke in 2012 that left him in a wheelchair. Curry's never married and had no children. In sports, on the Diamonds, Blue Jays shut down the Royals 3-0. Red Sox were blanked 4-0 in Miami, and the Yankees beat the Astros 9-3. Now you're up to date. I'm Daryl Good.
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3: Here's your latest Environment Canada weather forecast. Mainly sunny and warm again today. High 26, the humidex 31. Cooler at the coast, of course. A few clouds this evening. More cloud near midnight. Patchy fog developing. A low of 16. Cloudy tomorrow. A few showers or a thunder shower in the afternoon with a windy high of 26 and the humidex of 31. A mix of sun and cloud Saturday and 24.

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1: If you see me in the morning, I tell you it's important to understand I'm just a little sick. That's why my eyes are kind of red. I probably ought to stay in bed. This old world can knock you down right quick.

ABR Today's Best Country, James Barker Band, After Dark. I'm Len Hawley. Good morning. Going to be sunny today, a high of 26, humidex 31. Looks like showers arriving tomorrow afternoon. We've got all the weather details before 6:30. James Barker Band, we just heard from them a moment ago. YQM Country Fest all starts today and continues tomorrow and Saturday. James Barker Band will be there. And of course, the headliners, Zac Top, Eric Church, Post Malone. There's going to be Carly Pearce, Chad Brownlee, Parmalee, and many, many more. It's all in Dieppe, New Brunswick. It is going to be a country music heaven for the next few days. And if you are on your way to Dieppe to enjoy it, please drive carefully and enjoy the weekend. AV.

0: ABR Today's Best Country, JoJo Mason, Good Kind of Love. Town of Berwick, only two concerts remaining for the 2026 season. 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And tonight at 7 o'clock, Centennial Park, River Scene will be performing. The concert's absolutely free. On-site fundraising canteens are cash only. So bring along a chair, enjoy some refreshments and munchies, and take in River Scene tonight, Centennial Park in Berwick.
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5: Here's your latest Environment Canada weather forecast. Mainly sunny and warm again today. High 26, the humidex 31. Cooler at the coast, of course. A few clouds this evening. More cloud near midnight. Patchy fog developing. A low of 16. Cloudy tomorrow. A few showers or a thunder shower in the afternoon with a windy high of 26 and the humidex of 31. A mix of sun and cloud Saturday and 24.
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AVR Today's Best Country, Riley Green, and Think As You Drunk. The province has approved an expansion of a quarry in Morristown. That's one of the stories with Daryl Good, AVR Information Update in a few minutes. Dean Brody, A Man Without a Woman. AVR, good morning. Good morning.

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3: Good morning. The Houston government has approved an expansion of the Sterk Quarry in Morristown. Officials say the project, run by Prospect Industrial Equipment Sales and Rentals Limited, will help meet growing demand for locally sourced aggregate used in infrastructure and roadwork. The quarry will expand from 4 to 53 hectares over 40 years, with operations set to begin this fall. The approval includes terms and conditions to protect the environment and human health, according to a release from the Department of Environment and Climate Change. The province says public comments, input from the Mi'kmaq, and government reviews all informed the decision. The group NoFrac says Nova Scotia is risking too much by talking with an Alberta company, Questerra, about fracking permits in the coast.

0: Colchester Basin. The anti-fracking group warns that fracking threatens human health, drinking water, infrastructure, ecology, and the economy, and that Questerre's leadership compounds those dangers. Robin Tress of NoFrack says Michael Binion, the company's Canadian lead, heads a network of corporate elites that fund fringe groups to undo environmental, social, and health policies on behalf of the fossil fuel industry. Environmental Defense lists Binion as among Canada's top 10 climate villains. Tress says Binion prioritizes political advocacy over fracking and that the firm will bring more backroom influence, policy changes without public or Mi'kmaq consultation, and misinformation on fracking risks. Former Bridgewater town crier Austin Ozzie Stiles has passed away at the age of 91. A celebration of life will be held September 8th at Bridgewater Baptist Church. Stiles passed last weekend at Hillside Pines Nursing Home. He served as Bridgewater's town crier for 40 years, representing the town around the world. He also worked for the Halifax Herald and later as an insurance agent. Flash flooding along the Nepal-China borders killed at least 98 people and 24 Canadians are reported missing. Nepal's tourism board says actually over 400 people are missing in the country, including 341 foreign nationals, tourists, among them 24 Canadians, and then larger groups from the U.S., Australia, Britain, and India. At least 95 are dead in Nepal. China's state media says three more were killed in that country and 265 are missing. Officials say the floods destroyed roads, buried buildings, and halted travel to the area after a massive wall of water roared down the valleys. In sports in the Major Leagues, Blue Jays blank Kansas City 3-0, the Marlins beat the Red Sox 4-0, and the Yankees 9-3 over Houston. Now you're up to date. I'm Darrell Good.
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0: Here's your latest Environment Canada weather forecast. Mainly sunny and warm again today. High 26, the humidex 31. Cooler at the coast, of course. A few clouds this evening. More cloud near midnight. Patchy fog developing. A low of 16. Cloudy tomorrow. A few showers or a thunder shower in the afternoon with a windy high of 26 and the humidex of 31. A mix of sun and clouds Saturday and 24.
5: 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What?

0: ABR, today's best country. That's Dallas Smith and Timeless. I'm Len Hawley. Nice day in the valley today. The Humidex is going to make it feel like 31. We are going to get a little relief, some showers tomorrow afternoon arriving. All the details here in just a moment. ABR Voca Optical web poll question yesterday. How would you respond if you witnessed a parent physically disciplining their child in public? 35% said they would not intervene. 37% said they are unsure. Almost 17% said they would verbally intervene. 8% said they would seek help. Thank you very much for voting. Your web poll question today, do you ignore workplace communication outside of business hours? It's hard to get away from. Yes, no, or maybe sometimes for you. 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
8: Here's your latest Environment Canada weather forecast. Mainly sunny and warm again today. High 26, the Humidex 31. Cooler at the coast, of course. A few clouds this evening. More cloud near midnight. Patchy fog developing. A low of 16. Cloudy tomorrow. A few showers or a thunder shower in the afternoon with a windy high of 26 and the Humidex of 31. A mix of sun and clouds Saturday and 24.
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0: ABR Today's Best Country, Brett Kissel, Cowboys and Dreamers. 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Maybe have one more splash while it's still open. The full pool schedule at kentville.ca/pool. 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

ABR Today's Best Country, Jason Aldean, and Don't Tell on Me. Daryl Goods here with an ABR information update in a few minutes. Maritime concerns mounting about Canada's trade war response. One of the stories coming up, Keith Urban, Kiss a Girl, ABR.

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3: Good morning. A concern is mounting around the Maritimes about the impact of Canada's response to Trump's trade war on the seafood industry. Nova Scotia Seafood Alliance Executive Director Chris Vescoto says while the sector generally supports Ottawa's actions, they were surprised to be included in the counter tariffs without consultation. Vescoto says until now, fish and seafood have not been subject to tariffs because of exemptions under CUSMA. But there's concern now that the sector could be subject to retaliation. The alliance says it's too early to know what impacts could come for the industry, but some operations could decide to shut down early for the season due to market and tariff uncertainty. Premier Tim Houston will present ways to remove barriers to internal trade and labor mobility at a Committee on Internal Trade meeting in Iqaluit today. His government says the session will focus on practical steps to ease the movement of goods, services, investment, and workers across provincial and territorial borders. Houston says Canada must act now amid Trump's tariffs to create more opportunity for businesses, workers, and consumers. He notes the province has led on the issue and he sees growing momentum. Nova Scotia will lead discussions on labor mobility, including digital credentials for tradespeople and recognition of construction health and safety rules. More than $530 billion in goods and services cross provincial borders each year, about 20% of Canada's GDP. Two candidates for the provincial Liberal leadership are releasing their plans to rebuild the party. Amanda Mombourquette has unveiled her first policy pillar focusing on members, riding associations, and election readiness. She says it's time to create an inclusive party that reflects the concerns of Nova Scotians. Meanwhile, Becky Druhan is promising to launch an EDA development platform by February if she's elected leader in November. She says strong parties are built in communities and she wants to have a plan for electoral district association. Actor Tim Curry has passed away at the age of 80. Curry's manager says he died Wednesday at his home in Los Angeles. He was best known for his iconic role as Dr. Frankenfurter in the Rocky Horror Picture Show. The British-born actor also starred in Clue, Home Alone 2, and the miniseries It. He earned 3 Tony nominations and an Emmy nod over his long career. Curry suffered a stroke in 2012 that left him in a wheelchair. Curry's never married and had no children. In sports, on the Diamonds, Blue Jays shut down the Royals 3-0, Red Sox were blanked 4-0 in Miami, and the Yankees beat the Astros 9-3. Now you're up to date. I'm Daryl Good.
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3: Here's your latest Environment Canada weather forecast. Mainly sunny and warm again today. High 26, the humidex 31. Cooler at the coast, of course. A few clouds this evening. More cloud near midnight. Patchy fog developing. A low of 16. Cloudy tomorrow. A few showers or a thunder shower in the afternoon with a windy high of 26 and the humidex at 31. A mix of sun and cloud Saturday and 24.
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0: ABR Today's Best Country, Shaboozy and Good News. I'm Len Hawley. Sunny today, 26, humidex around 31, and we are going to see some showers tomorrow afternoon. Valley Real Estate, Stacy DeVries presenting the 9th annual Show for Shelter. And it's happening tonight, Valley Drive-In. 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

0: ABR Today's Best Country, Ella Langley, Morgan Wallen, I Can't Love You Anymore. The tributes continue to pour in about Dolly Parton and, of course, passing away day before yesterday at the age of 80. Country Confidential, Miley Cyrus is mourning the heartbreaking loss of her godmother, country music legend Dolly Parton. The two sharing a special bond that went far beyond music, with Dolly often serving as a mentor and a loving presence in Miley's life. Miley has now joined fans around the world in grieving the icon's passing. Remembering the woman who made such a lasting impact on her life and countless others, Dolly Parton's legacy, music, and kindness will continue to live on. And as they said earlier, the tributes continue to pour in.
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12: Here's your latest Environment Canada weather forecast. Mainly sunny and warm again today. High 26, the humid index 31. Cooler at the coast, of course. A few clouds this evening. More cloud near midnight. Patchy fog developing. A low of 16. Cloudy tomorrow. A few showers or a thunder shower in the afternoon with a windy high of 26 and the humid index of 31. A mix of sun and cloud Saturday and 24.
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ABR Today's Best Country, Lainey Wilson, John Mayer, Phone Keys Wallet. An expansion of a quarry in Morristown has been approved by the province. We'll have that story coming up. ABR Information Update. Daryl Good is here after the James Barker Band.

0: and information updates on AVR.
1: Good morning. The Houston government has approved an expansion of the Sterk Quarry in Morristown. Officials say the project, run by Prospect Industrial Equipment Sales and Rentals Limited, will help meet growing demand for locally sourced aggregate used in infrastructure and roadwork. The quarry will expand from 4 to 53 hectares over 40 years, with operations set to begin this fall. The approval includes terms and conditions.

0: emissions to protect the environment and human health, according to a release from the Department of Environment and Climate Change. The province says public comments, input from the Mi'kmaq, and government reviews all informed the decision. The group NoFrac says Nova Scotia is risking too much by talking with an Alberta company, Questerra, about fracking permits in the Colchester Basin. The anti-fracking group warns that fracking threatens human health, drinking water, infrastructure, ecology, and the economy, and that Questerra's leadership compounds those dangers. Robin Tress of NoFrac says Michael Binion, the company's Canadian lead, heads a network of corporate elites that fund fringe groups to undo environmental, social, and health policies on behalf of the fossil fuel industry. Environmental Defense lists Binion as among Canada's top 10 climate villains. Tress says Binion prioritizes political advocacy over fracking and that the firm will bring more backroom influence, policy changes without public or Mi'kmaq consultation, and misinformation on fracking risks. Former Bridgewater town crier Austin Ozzy Stiles has passed away at the age of 91. A celebration of life will be held September 8th at Bridgewater Baptist Church. Stiles passed last weekend at Hillside Pines Nursing Home. He served as Bridgewater's town crier for 40 years, representing the town around the world. He also worked for the Halifax Herald and later as an insurance agent. Flash flooding along the Nepal-China borders killed at least 98 people and 24 Canadians are reported missing. Nepal's tourism board says actually over 400 people are missing in the country, including 341 foreign nationals, tourists, among them 24 Canadians, and then larger groups from the U.S., Australia, Britain, and India. At least 95 are dead in Nepal. China's state media says three more were killed in that country and 265 are missing. Officials say the floods destroyed roads, buried buildings, and halted travel to the area after a massive wall of water roared down the valleys. In sports in the Major Leagues, Blue Jays blank Kansas City 3-0. The Marlins beat the Red Sox 4-0 and the Yankees 9-3 over Houston. Now you're up to date. I'm Daryl Good.
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0: Here's your latest Environment Canada weather forecast. Mainly sunny and warm again today. High 26, the humidex 31, cooler at the coast, of course. A few clouds this evening, more cloud near midnight, patchy fog developing, a low of 16. Cloudy tomorrow, a few showers or a thunder shower in the afternoon with a windy high of 26 and the humidex of 31. A mix of sun and clouds Saturday and 24.
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0: ABR Today's Best Country, Josh Stumpf and Highway Money. I'm Len Hawley. Sunny in the valley today, 26. It will feel like 31. Showers arriving tomorrow afternoon. Good news, right now at least, the weekend is going to be sunny. ABR Voca Optical web poll question yesterday. How would you respond if you witnessed a parent physically disciplining their child in public? 37% said they were unsure of how they would handle things. 35% said they would not intervene. Almost 17% said they would intervene verbally. And over 8% said they would seek help. 3% said they would physically intervene. Thank you for voting. Your web poll question today, do you ignore workplace communication outside of business hours? Yes or no, or sometimes those are your choices. 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
7: Here's your latest Environment Canada weather forecast. Mainly sunny and warm again today. High 26, the humidex 31. Cooler at the coast, of course. A few clouds this evening. More cloud near midnight. Patchy fog developing. A low of 16. Cloudy tomorrow. A few showers or a thunder shower in the afternoon with a windy high of 26 and the humidex of 31. A mix of sun and clouds Saturday and 24.
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0: ABR Today's Best Country, Jess Moskaluk and Halfway Home. Birthdays and anniversaries for Cleveland's coming up. 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This is going to be at University Hall Saturday, September 12th. 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

ABR Today's Best Country, Lee Bryce, Hard to Love. Maritime concerns mounting about Canada's trade war response. That story, part of an ABR information update with Daryl Good. John Morgan will take us there. Kid Myself, ABR, good morning. We

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3: Good morning. A concern is mounting around the Maritimes about the impact of Canada's response to Trump's trade war on the seafood industry. Nova Scotia Seafood Alliance Executive Director Chris Vescoto says while the sector generally supports Ottawa's actions, they were surprised to be included in the counter tariffs without consultation. Vescoto says until now, fish and seafood have not been subject to tariffs because of exemptions under CUSMA. But there's concern now that the sector could be subject to retaliation. The alliance says it's too early to know what impacts could come for the industry, but some operations could decide to shut down early for the season due to market and tariff uncertainty. Premier Tim Houston will present ways to remove barriers to internal trade and labor mobility at a Committee on Internal Trade meeting in Iqaluit today. His government says the session will focus on practical steps to ease the movement of goods, services, investment, and workers across provincial and territorial borders. Houston says Canada must act now amid Trump's tariffs to create more opportunity for businesses, workers, and consumers. He notes the province has led on the issue and he sees growing momentum. Nova Scotia will lead discussions on labor mobility, including digital credentials for tradespeople and recognition of construction health and safety rules. More than $530 billion in goods and services cross provincial borders each year, about 20% of Canada's GDP. Two candidates for the provincial Liberal leadership are releasing their plans to rebuild the party. Amanda Mombriquet has unveiled her first policy pillar focusing on members, riding associations, and election readiness. She says it's time to create an inclusive party that reflects the concerns of Nova Scotians. Meanwhile, Becky Druhan is promising to launch an EDA development platform by February if she's elected leader in November. She says strong parties are built in communities and she wants to have a plan for electoral district association. Actor Tim Curry has passed away at the age of 80. Curry's manager says he died Wednesday at his home in Los Angeles. He was best known for his iconic role as Dr. Frankenfurter in the Rocky Horror Picture Show. The British-born actor also starred in Clue, Home Alone 2, and the miniseries It. He earned 3 Tony nominations and an Emmy nod over his long career. Curry suffered a stroke in 2012 that left him in a wheelchair. Curry's never married and had no children. In sports, on the Diamonds, Blue Jays shut down the Royals 3-0. Red Sox were blanked 4-0 in Miami, and the Yankees beat the Astros 9-3. Now you're up to date. I'm Daryl Good.
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3: Here's your latest Environment Canada weather forecast. Mainly sunny and warm again today. High 26, the humidex 31. Cooler at the coast, of course. A few clouds this evening. More cloud near midnight. Patchy fog developing. A low of 16. Cloudy tomorrow. A few showers or a thunder shower in the afternoon with a windy high of 26 and the humidex at 31. A mix of sun and cloud Saturday and 24.
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0: ABR Today's Best Country, Sully Burrows, and Put It On Me. I'm Len Hawley. Sunny today, 26. Will feel like 31. Showers arriving tomorrow afternoon. 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
9: Here's your latest Environment Canada weather forecast. Mainly sunny and warm again today. High 26, the humidex 31. Cooler at the coast, of course. A few clouds this evening. More cloud near midnight. Patchy fog developing. A low of 16. Cloudy tomorrow. A few showers or a thunder shower in the afternoon with a windy high of 26 and the humidex of 31. A mix of sun and cloud Saturday and 24.

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3: Good morning. The Houston government has approved an expansion of the Sterk Quarry in Morristown. Officials say the project, run by Prospect Industrial Equipment Sales and Rentals Limited, will help meet growing demand for locally sourced aggregate used in infrastructure and roadwork. The quarry will expand from 4 to 53 hectares over 40 years, with operations set to begin this fall. The approval includes terms and conditions to protect the environment and human health, according to a release from the Department of Environment and Climate Change. The province says public comments, input from the Mi'kmaq, and government reviews all informed the decision. The group NoFrac says Nova Scotia is risking too much by talking with an Alberta company, Questerra, about fracking permits in the Colchester Basin. The anti-fracking group warns that fracking threatens human health, drinking water, infrastructure, ecology, and the economy, and that Questerra's leadership compounds those dangers. Robin Tress of NoFrac says Michael Binion, the company's Canadian lead, heads a network of corporate elites that fund fringe groups to undo environmental, social, and health policies on behalf of the fossil fuel industry. Environmental Defense lists Binion as among Canada's top 10 climate villains. Tress says Binion prioritizes political advocacy over fracking and that the firm will bring more backroom influence, policy changes without public or Mi'kmaq consultation, and misinformation on fracking risks. Former Bridgewater town crier Austin Ozzie Stiles has passed away at the age of 91. A celebration of life will be held September 8th at Bridgewater Baptist Church. Stiles passed last weekend at Hillside Pines Nursing Home. He served as Bridgewater's town crier for 40 years, representing the town around the world. He also worked for the Halifax Herald and later as an insurance agent. Flash flooding along the Nepal-China borders killed at least 98 people, and two dozen Canadians are reported missing. Nepal's tourism

0: Board says actually over 400 people are missing in the country, including 341 foreign nationals, tourists, among them 24 Canadians, and then larger groups from the U.S., Australia, Britain, and India. At least 95 are dead in Nepal. China's state media says three more were killed in that country and 265 are missing. Officials say the floods destroyed roads, buried buildings, and halted travel to the area after a massive wall of water roared down the valleys. In sports in the major leagues, Blue Jays blank Kansas City 3-0. The Marlins beat the Red Sox 4-0 and the Yankees 9-3 over Houston. Now you're up to date. I'm Daryl Good.
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0: Here's your latest Environment Canada weather forecast. Mainly sunny and warm again today. High 26, the humidex 31. Cooler at the coast, of course. A few clouds this evening. More cloud near midnight. Patchy fog developing. A low of 16. Cloudy tomorrow. A few showers or a thunder shower in the afternoon with a windy high of 26 and the humidex at 31. A mix of sun and cloud Saturday and 24.

0: ABR Today's Best Country, Tyler Joel Miller, and Doing What She Does. A sunny day in the valley, 26. It'll feel like 31. We are expecting some showers tomorrow afternoon. 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But what about you? Do you leave it alone? Yes? No? Sometimes? 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
7: Here's your latest Environment Canada weather forecast. Mainly sunny and warm again today. High 26, the humidex 31. Cooler at the coast, of course. A few clouds this evening. More cloud near midnight. Patchy fog developing. A low of 16. Cloudy tomorrow. A few showers or a thunder shower in the afternoon with a windy high of 26 and the humidex of 31. A mix of sun and clouds Saturday and 24.
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0: ABR Today's Best Country, Russell Dickerson and Worth Your Wild. 90s at 9 coming up at 9 o'clock. We've got lots of great tunes from the 90s. Shenandoah will be here. Mark Wills, Wynonna, Lone Star, George Strait, all on the 90s at 9.
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Mark Wills, I Do Cherish You. Shenandoah, Next to You, Next to Me. 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

0: ABR 90s at 9, George Straits, you know me better than that. Tomorrow morning, back with the 90s at 9 at 9 o'clock for the final time this week. Sunny 26, 31 with the Human X today. Movies are better under the stars. 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The gates for this will open up at about 6 o'clock tonight. So a great family movie this evening.
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5: Here's your latest Environment Canada weather forecast. Mainly sunny and warm again today. High 26, the Humidex 31. Cooler at the coast, of course. A few clouds this evening. More cloud near midnight. Patchy fog developing. A low of 16. Cloudy tomorrow. A few showers or a thunder shower in the afternoon with a windy high of 26 and the Humidex of 31. A mix of sun and cloud Saturday and 24.
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1: ABR Today's Best Country, Josh Ross and Hate How You Look. 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
6: Here's your latest Environment Canada weather forecast. Mainly sunny and warm again today. High 26, the humidex 31. Cooler at the coast, of course. A few clouds this evening. More cloud near midnight. Patchy fog developing. A low of 16. Cloudy tomorrow. A few showers or a thunder shower in the afternoon with a windy high of 26 and the humidex of 31. A mix of sun and cloud Saturday and 24.
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0: EBR Today's Best Country, Dasha and Austin. And that is going to wrap it up for me today. Thank you so much for your company. Back with you for Friday tomorrow to count you down to the weekend. Have a wonderful day.
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4: Here's your latest Environment Canada weather forecast. Mainly sunny and warm again today. High 26, the humid index 31. Cooler at the coast, of course. A few clouds this evening. More cloud near midnight. Patchy fog developing. A low of 16. Cloudy tomorrow. A few showers or a thunder shower in the afternoon with a windy high of 26 and the humid index of 31. A mix of sun and clouds Saturday and 24.
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7: 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A cast iron skillet swinging lid flipper. 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
7: Weather's Environment Canada forecast. Sunny today, 26, humidex of 31. We've got increasing cloudiness around midnight, fog patches tonight and 16, and cloudy tomorrow with a few showers in the afternoon along with a risk of a thunder shower. About 5 millimeters in all. Wind picking up out of the south, a high 26, humidex 31. Chance of showers Friday night, sun and cloud for both Saturday and Sunday in mid-20s.
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4: Latest Environment Canada forecast. Sunny today, 26, humidex of 31. We've got increasing cloudiness around midnight, fog patches tonight and 16, and cloudy tomorrow with a few showers in the afternoon along with a risk of a thunder shower. About 5 millimeters in all. Wind picking up out of the south, a high 26, humidex 31. Chance of showers Friday night, sun and cloud for both Saturday and Sunday in mid-20s.
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Mackenzie Porter, Chasing Tornadoes, Today's Best Country, AVR. Thomas Rhett before that with Ain't a Bad Life to kick off our afternoon together. Your buddy Shano back with you for another whole afternoon of Today's Best Country. Dallas Smith coming up. We're going to hear from Kenny Chesney as well. And right now, it's Tim and the Glory Boys, When You Know, You Know, on AVR.

Morgan Wallen, Cowgirls. Today's Best Country is found on AVR. Keith Urban coming up, some Riley Green too, but right now, we've got ourselves Kenny Chesney, Carry On AVR.

0: Today's Best Country, AVR, Dallas Smith, Good Time Goes. And that was Dallas' first solo single in 3 years, released back in June of this year. Smith has said the song helped launch a new chapter in his career after taking time away from touring to focus on family, building his dream home, and getting back into the studio with fresh inspiration. 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

Long Hot Summer, Keith Urban, AVR, Today's Best Country. We got Megan Patrick coming up, Jake Owen on deck, but first it's Nate Holler with Backfire on AVR.

0: Megan Patrick, Golden Child, Today's Best Country, AVR, Jake Owen before that with Made For You, and don't miss out tonight at Union Street. There is Comedy Night Trivia. 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
6: By Mercator forecast, sunny today, 26, humidex of 31. We've got increasing cloudiness around midnight, fog patches tonight and 16, and cloudy tomorrow with a few showers in the afternoon along with a risk of a thunder shower. About 5 millimeters in all. Wind picking up out of the south, a high 26, humidex 31. Chance of showers Friday night, sun and cloud for both Saturday and Sunday in mid-20s.
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0: James Barker Band, you didn't hear it from me, AVR, today's best country. 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

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We got the Recklaws coming up, Ella Langley, Dustin Lynch, and right now, Evan Burrison with South Side of Sober.

Stars like confetti, Dustin Lynch on AVR. The Rec Laws are coming up, but first it's Ella Langley with Loving Life Again. 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

0: Jason Aldean, Don't Tell on Me, Today's Best Country, AVR, a very clever twist on a heartbreak song in Don't Tell on Me. Yeah, making his own heart the song's main character and asking it to keep his secrets. Man, oh man, you gotta love Today's Best Country. And there's more of it on the way.
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4: And we are over here for day one of YQM, ready for some great country music. It's Kirk hanging out with you this afternoon, joined by Monique over in the ticket booth. Thanks for doing this, Monique. How has YQM been going so far?
5: So far, it's been pretty quiet, but we're anticipating quite a big crew. So we're hoping to be busy and get to meet a lot of good and nice people.
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5: Post Malone.
4: I think he's going to be everybody's favorite over here. That's in a couple of nights, of course, but we got some great country music over here all weekend long. What's the easiest way for people to come over here and get drink tickets?
5: So as soon as you walked into the grounds, you have all these booths where we sell tickets. 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
4: Do you know if they have like non-alcoholic options for the people who don't want to drink as well? 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
5: Yes, there is water. I don't know about non-alcoholic drinks. I don't know.
4: Best thing is to stay hydrated here, of course, because it's going to be a very warm weekend. So, Monique, why do you think people should come down to YQM?
5: For a good time and good music, good entertainment, meet new people, just a fun weekend all around.
4: Well, looking forward to seeing you all weekend. Thanks for the chat, and enjoy YQM.
5: Thank you. 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
7: Latest Environment Canada forecast. Sunny today, 26, humidex of 31. We've got increasing cloudiness around midnight, fog patches tonight and 16. And cloudy tomorrow with a few showers in the afternoon along with a risk of a thunder shower. About 5 millimeters in all. Wind picking up out of the south, a high 26, humidex 31. Chance of showers Friday night, sun and cloud for both Saturday and Sunday in mid-20s.
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1: Brett Kissel, Hurtin' Songs, Today's Best Country is on AVR. 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

BB Rexa, Florida Georgia Line, Meant to Be, Today's Best Country, AVR. They were kicking off our 3 o'clock together right now. Tony Stevens, Nothing on Me.

Ella Langley and Morgan Wallen, I Can't Love You Anymore. AVR, Today's Best Country. Your pal Shano hanging out with you for the afternoon. Here's Tyler Joe Miller, I Would Be Over Me Too.

0: Luke Bryan, Country and She Knows It, Today's Best Country, AVR, and that song wasn't even originally written for Luke Bryan. No, songwriters Matt Dragstrom and Josh Miller and Parker Welling, they initially envisioned the track for Russell Dickerson or Tyler Hubbard, but Bryan loved it and recorded it himself as the lead single from his 2026 album, Signs.
1: It is day one of YQM. The doors just opened, and we are hanging out here at the YQM booth with
2: Cohen Fallon.
1: Cohen, thanks for doing this, buddy. Is this your first time here?
2: Yes, it is.
1: So who are you looking forward to the most?
2: I'll be honest, probably Post Malone. Post Malone.
1: I think a lot of people are really looking forward to the Saturday night show. Who are you looking forward to tonight?
2: I'll definitely say Zach Top. I'm trying to sleep like a baby tonight, that's for sure. So,
1: favorite song that you're going to be singing along with here this weekend?
2: Depends on what's playing, but I'll say, I don't know. I actually don't know. I'm ready for anything.
1: Why should people get down here if they aren't here yet?
2: It's amazing. I know the environment's pretty nice, and I'm pretty buzzed. I'm pretty fired up, so let's go.
1: Well, thanks for dropping by. Anything else you want to mention before we let you go?
2: Go Bills.
1: Enjoy YQM, my friend.
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Tucker Wetmore, 3-2-1, today's best country, AVR. Shano here with you, and we are one day closer to the weekend, which means we're one day closer to Saturday, which means we are one day closer to Saturday Night Classics. Yeah, every

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8: Latest environment Canada forecast. Sunny today, 26, humidex of 31. We've got increasing cloudiness around midnight, fog patches tonight and 16. And cloudy tomorrow with a few showers in the afternoon along with a risk of a thunder shower. About 5 millimeters in all. Wind picking up out of the south, a high 26, humidex 31. Chance of showers Friday night, sun and cloud for both Saturday and Sunday in mid-20s.
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0: John Morgan, Kid Myself, Today's Best Country, AVR. And you know, if there's something I love, it's vintage shirts. Like if you can get a vintage cool t-shirt, sign me up. And this Saturday, 10 a.m. until 4 p.m., there is a pop-up vintage shop of vintage clothes. Yeah, going to be very, very cool. Free to get in. It's happening at 112 Front Street, Unit 215 in Wolfville. Vintage pop-up shop. You could probably find some very cool threads.
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Justin Moore kicking off our 4 o'clock with Time's Ticking, today's best country, AVR. Here's Taylor Swift, I Knew It, I Knew You.

0: Lindsay L., right on time, today's best country, AVR. And Lindsay wrote that song as an anthem for anyone who feels behind in life with the message that you can't be late to the party in your own life. Yeah, she calls it her own theme song, reminding us that life doesn't come with a deadline and we're all moving at our own pace. We've got more of today's best country coming up.
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2: And we are hanging out at YQM for day one, Thursday, over here in Dieppe, New Brunswick. And we're actually joined by some folks from Cape Breton, is that correct?
3: Sydney, Nova Scotia, yes.
2: And I know you in particular have been here every year.
3: Every single year, fifth year.
2: So what's your experience at YQM? What can you tell us about previous years and how has it gone?
3: Previous years have been great. It's definitely gotten more and more big. Enjoy it. But other than that, we love it. We're here to see Post Malone. My name is Cheryl Ann, and I have my two kids here with me, Shayna and Eli.
2: And this is your first experience with YQM, is that correct?
4: Yes, that's correct.
2: Tell us about it.
4: I'm really excited. I'm excited to see Post Malone and Zach Top.
2: Yeah, it's going to be a fantastic weekend of country music. Who are you looking forward to seeing the most?
5: I'm going to see Post Malone.
2: We got a bunch of Post Malone fans in the house. Well, guys, are you going to be hanging out in front of the stage, or are you more kind of kicking back and relaxing?
3: We are front row chair every year.
2: Excellent. That is definitely the place to be. So we'll let you get back to it. But thanks for dropping by. Anything else you want to mention before we let you go?
3: No, thanks for having us.
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0: Josh Ross, single again, today's best country, AVR. Shano here with you again today. Thank you so much for being the best part of my day. 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
2: And joining us this afternoon with Valley Real Estate for Royal LePage Atlantic is Stacey DeVries. Hi, Stacey. How are you?
3: I'm great, Erin. How are you?
2: I'm great. And excitement is building for tonight's show for Shelter.
3: Yes, we're just getting some last-minute things finalized, and we're going to head out to the Valley Drive-In. So it's our retro movie night. As you said, it's our ninth annual. This year we're watching the original movie Free Willy from 1993. The gates open at 6. The movie will play at dusk, so lots of time in between. The canteen will be open. Of course, we have lots of fun door prizes. We'll be selling 50-50 tickets, and all proceeds go to Chrysalis House.
2: All right, and with back to school coming up next week, you guys have a contest, and today is the last day for that contest for people to enter. It is the Way Back to School contest.
3: Yeah, this is a fun one. So people have been sharing what was their must-have item for back to school. So if you remember way back, Erin, when you would do back to school shopping, what did you have to have every year?
2: Now, I don't remember exactly the year that these came out, Stacey, but I remember they were super popular. It was the five-star zipper binders.
3: Oh, yes.
2: I had to
3: that was my sister's favorite as well.
2: I had to have it in purple.
3: Oh, awesome. Even better. I remember like really early on, like the big erasers. Do you remember those?
4: I do, yes.
3: Before your time, but the big erasers and then the multi-click pens that had all the different colors, like those were lots of fun.
2: For sure. And of course, people can enter that contest on your guys' Facebook page.
3: Yep. It is Valley Real Estate Team, Stacey DeVries, and there's more information there as well as a separate event page for tonight's event. 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I should mention that as well. It's a dog-friendly venue, and the donation at the gate is $20.
2: 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We're looking forward to Free Willy tonight with Show for Shelter. 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
2: Thank you. 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
4: Latest Environment Canada forecast, clearing off through the evening, overnight fog patches, and a low of 16. Increasing cloudiness through the day Friday with a chance of showers late afternoon, risk of a thunder shower, high of 27, humidex of 32. Friday night, the showers will end around midnight, chance of showers through the overnight continuing, the risk of a thunder shower as well. About 10 millimeters in the heaviest of the downpours and a low of 17. Next sun and cloud for both Saturday and Sunday with a high of around 25.
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3: Good afternoon. 20-year-old woman has been charged with attempted murder following a shooting in rural Annapolis County. Police say a 24-year-old man was shot at a residence on Clementsvale Road around 12:20 yesterday morning. He was taken to hospital with life-threatening injuries. Angel Paul of West Paradise remained on scene and was arrested safely. She's now facing charges including attempted murder with a firearm and other weapons offenses. Paul was in court today and is being remanded into custody. The investigation continues with the help of the Major Crime Unit and Forensic Identification Services. Shelburne RCMP has concluded its investigation into a fatal dog attack in Welshtown last winter. Staff Sergeant Jeff LeBlanc says the detailed investigation included collection and analysis of video footage, numerous witness and neighborhood interviews, and a review of the information obtained through the medical examiner. And upon assessment, they say that the RCMP determined there was insufficient ground to lay charges despite that 8-month investigation. Back on the 3rd of January at 12 that evening, Mounties had learned 3 large breed dogs, 2 Cane Corsos and a Rottweiler, had mauled a teenager who was riding his bicycle past a property on Upper Sandy Cove Road. 13-year-old Drew Nickerson later died in hospital. The 3 dogs were put down by a veterinarian the following day. Halifax police charged a 34-year-old man with multiple firearm offenses after an early morning search in Dartmouth. Officers executed a search warrant at a Courtney Road residence at about 4:30 this morning as part of a firearm investigation. They arrested 3 people who were there and seized a loaded firearm, ammunition, a replica BB handgun, and stolen property. A man and a woman were released without charges. Michael Saunier was scheduled to appear in Halifax Provincial Court today on charges including unauthorized possession of a firearm, possession of a loaded prohibited or restricted firearm, and carrying a concealed weapon. Nova Scotia is expanding specialized police response to high-risk incidents in 8 smaller municipalities. The province says it will fund the RCMP to provide critical incident services in Amherst, Annapolis Royal, Bridgewater, Kentville, New Glasgow, Stellarton, Truro, and Westville. Justice Minister Scott Armstrong says the move will strengthen public safety province-wide for tactical response, crisis negotiation, explosive disposal, and police dogs.
4: So in order for us to effectively be able to provide the service across the province that we can be confident in, we're going to be investing some money to ramp up the critical incident response team. So we're going to be adding, you know, probably a new disposal unit, bomb disposal unit, a new dog team, a few new tactical officers.
3: The province will spend more than $1 million a year starting 2027-28. School lunch program in the province will be expanding as kids head back to class. All 372 public schools will offer healthy, affordable meals starting September 8th. The program will serve more than 133,000 students. Education Minister Brendan McGuire says every student deserves a healthy lunch without adding stress to families. High schools will join the program for the first time with new menu items including chicken wraps and noodle bowls. Families can start ordering online starting tomorrow. The federal government is contributing more than $12 million over 3 years to support the expansion. The federal government has announced some adjustments to its retaliatory tariffs against the U.S. after pushback from the seafood sector. In a social media post late last night, Finance Canada announced that, based on feedback from industry, it's decided to remove fish and seafood products from the list of counter tariffs. It says it will maintain a dollar-for-dollar response on U.S. products. The seafood industry had raised concerns about blowback from the U.S. after news of the counter tariffs. The sector has not been subject to tariffs to this point because of exemptions under the Canada-U.S. Mexico trade agreement. Canada-U.S. Trade Minister Dominic LeBlanc says the United States will not target French language promotion or Canadian culture in future trade actions. In a social media post, LeBlanc welcomes the U.S. withdrawal of his positions on discoverability and labeling, and he looks forward to further constructive clarifications that could enable a mutually beneficial trade deal respecting Canadian sovereignty. Those remarks respond to U.S. Trade Representative Jamieson Greer's comments that French content discoverability did come up in talks, but was not a deal breaker. The U.S. President Donald Trump earlier said any interference with Canadians speaking French is a stupid thing. The group operating the only official tours on the famed Oak Island is warning the public about scammers impersonating Rick Lagina and the search team. People have been contacted through social media, dating apps, and messaging services by someone claiming to be Lagina. Some were asking for money, gift cards, or cryptocurrency, or were drawn into fake relationships. Rick Lagina, Marty Lagina, and the search team do not message the public privately, and a post on their site says the only experience Oak Island legend sells is the guided tram tour of the island. Anyone offered meet and greets, VIP packages, or investments under the name should treat it as a scam and email back the legitimate tour operators before sending anything along. In sports and baseball, the Blue Jays continue their series against the Royals. The Yankees host Houston. The Red Sox are off today. Now you're up to date. I'm Sheldon McLeod.
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3: Latest Environment Canada forecast, clearing off through the evening, overnight fog patches, and a low of 16. Increasing cloudiness through the day Friday with a chance of showers late afternoon, risk of a thunder shower, high of 27, humidex of 32. Friday night, the showers will end around midnight, chance of showers through the overnight continuing, the risk of a thunder shower as well. About 10 millimeters in the heaviest of the downpours and a low of 17. Mix of sun and cloud for both Saturday and Sunday with a high of around 25.
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Russell Dickerson, Worth Your Wild on your Drive at 5, brought to you by Savage Oil. We're playing the best driving songs to get you home, like this one from Josh Stumpf. It's Johnny Walker on AVR.

0: Maren Morris, The Bones, Today's Best Country, AVR. Josh Stump before that with Johnny Walker. We're playing Today's Best Country and only the best driving tunes to get you home with your drive at 5, brought to you by Savage Oil. John Party coming up, Dean Brody, Mumford & Sons. Yeah, they're all here.
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2: Hanging out at YQM Country Fest for day one, and some lovely ladies just dropped by the booth with a rubber duck. I guess this is the second one you've brought by. What's the story behind this?
3: So my sister's oldest daughter passed away from cancer just after her fourth birthday, and she had a love of rubber ducks, and since she can't travel the world, we're doing it with rubber ducks for her.
2: That is absolutely incredible, and I know the rubber duck you dropped off last year is still actually in the studio. You said there's a bit of an upgrade. What's new this year?
3: They all have cowboy hats this year.
2: Are you handing these out to people around the festival?
3: They're going to be hidden, and some lucky people will get them handed to them.
2: How cool is that? A little bit of a scavenger hunt at YQM. Well, ladies, thanks for dropping by. I didn't catch your name, by the way.
3: It's Kayla.
2: Kayla, thanks for dropping by, and who are you looking forward to seeing the most here this weekend?
3: Eric Church.
2: Well, enjoy the show, ladies. Thanks for dropping by.
3: Thank you.
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0: 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Today's Best Country, AVR. Your old buddy Shano hanging out with you. Thanks so much for being the best part of my day. Don't miss out this Saturday, 3 p.m. until midnight. The Royal Canadian Legion celebrates 100 years this year, and they want you to head to the Bridgetown Legion for a pig roast and fundraiser. 5 p.m. until 7 p.m., live music by Alec Crawford, and then 9 p.m. until 1 a.m., there's Joker's Right. You can get all this information at Valley Event.
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5: Latest Environment Canada forecast. Clearing off through the evening, overnight fog patches, and a low of 16. Increasing cloudiness through the day Friday with a chance of showers late afternoon, risk of a thunder shower. High of 27, humidex of 32. Friday night, the showers will end around midnight. Chance of showers through the overnight continuing. The risk of a thunder shower as well. About 10 millimeters in the heaviest of the downpours and a low of 17. Next sun and cloud for both Saturday and Sunday with a high of around 25.
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0: Nate Holler, Thought About You, AVR, Today's Best Country. Your drive at 5 is almost done, but I still got a few of the very best to get you home. Alan Jackson coming up. We got Casey Musgraves, Sam Hunt. Yeah, it really is the best driving tunes to get you home on AVR. Your drive at 5, brought to you by Savage Oil.
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Luke Combs kicking off our final hour together with Sleepless in a Hotel Room. Right now it's Tenille Townes with Sunshine's Free.

Justin Moore, Why We Drink, Today's Best Country is on AVR. Tim and the Glory Boys coming up, some Jelly Roll for you too, but first it's Stella Lefty with Boston on AVR.

0: I Am Not Okay from Jelly Roll, Today's Best Country, AVR. We also had Tim and the Glory Boys before that with If I Go Missing and Stella Lefty with Boston. Make sure you tune in tomorrow morning with good old Len Holly. My guy, Len, is going to be giving you everything you need to know. We're talking the latest weather and news and what's going on in our community. But most importantly, Len's going to be playing Today's Best Country.
1: 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And Ella Langley and Morgan Wallen are back to defend the throne with I Can't Love You Anymore. 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
4: Hanging out over at YQM for the Thursday edition. It's a week of fun of country music, and we're joined at the booth this afternoon with who?
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4: And you guys are from where?
5: We're from Shedicam, Cape Breton, Nova Scotia.
4: Okay, fellow Nova Scotianers coming over to check out the booth. So, first time here at YQM?
5: Yes.
4: What are you looking forward to the most? Which musician?
5: Zach Topp, Jake Owens, and definitely Eric Church.
4: Oh, those are good choices. 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
4: Oh, you guys made these?
5: 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Christine Vesna, shout out to you.
4: Absolutely incredible. You make sure that Zach sees those tonight, eh?
5: We will. They'll be signed by the end of the night, or we're going home without shirts, one or the other.
4: That's amazing. Well, guys, enjoy the YQM experience, and thanks for dropping by.
5: Thank you very much.
6: Thank you very much. See you later.
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0: Bailey Zimmerman, Chevy Silverado, Today's Best Country, AVR. Brett Kissel before that with Airwaves. 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
7: Latest Environment Canada forecast, clearing off through the evening, overnight fog patches, and a low of 16. Increasing cloudiness through the day Friday with a chance of showers late afternoon, risk of a thunder shower. A high of 27, humidex of 32. Friday night, the showers will end around midnight. Chance of showers through the overnight continuing. The risk of a thunder shower as well. About 10 millimeters in the heaviest of the downpours and a low of 17. Mix of sun and cloud for both Saturday and Sunday with a high of around 25.
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0: That's going to leave a memory from Tay Bay, Today's Best Country, AVR. This is it for me. I am done for the day. Thank you so much for keeping me company. I'm not actually going to be back with you tomorrow. No, it's my brother's bachelor party. Yeah, my little broski is getting married, and I'm throwing him a party he won't forget. So I need Friday off to make sure everything's going to run smoothly. I'm not going to be with you on Monday either because I kind of feel like I want you today to recuperate. So I'll be back with you on Tuesday, and until then, you keep being you. It's the best person you can be.
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1: Hey, it's Fitz from the Country Top 40 Countdown, and yes, I am an Ella fella, and Ella Langley and Morgan Wallen are back to defend the throne with I Can't Love You Anymore. 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Well, we're going to count down all the way to number one this weekend, and I can't wait to see you for all the hits on the Country Top 40 with Fitz right here.
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6: Latest Environment Canada forecast, clearing off through the evening, overnight fog patches, and a low of 16. Increasing cloudiness through the day Friday with a chance of showers late afternoon, risk of a thunder shower. High of 27, humidex of 32. Friday night, the showers will end around midnight. Chance of showers through the overnight continuing. The risk of a thunder shower as well. About 10 millimeters in the heaviest of the downpours and a low of 17. Mix of sun and cloud for both Saturday and Sunday with a high of around 25.
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2: It's YQM Country Fest Thursday edition, and we're joined here this afternoon by
3: Jose
4: and Brigitte.
2: Well, thanks for dropping by the booth, guys. It's not your first time here, though, right?
3: It isn't. Oh, geez. We're here from the very first time.
2: So who would you say your favorite performer at YQM has been so far?
3: Jason Aldean.
2: That was a good show. I was here for that one.
3: It was. The oldies. We love it.
2: So who are you looking forward to this weekend?
3: Zach Top.
2: Can you sing us a little Zach Top? You know any tunes off the top of your head?
3: Yeah, you did.
4: When dirt turns to gold.
2: There you go. We got some true fans over here. So, how did you get prepared for the day today?
3: A little bit of makeup, some hydration, just go with it.
2: Out of the two of you, who is most likely to lose something today?
3: Definitely Jose. Yeah.
2: What are you misplacing, Jose?
3: Like my ID, my cash, my drink ticket, all of it. All of it.
2: Well, here's to hoping that doesn't happen. Have yourself a fantastic weekend, ladies. Anything else you want to say before we let you go?
3: Gotta love country.
4: You only live once.
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